10s of the 5, 10s of the 9, the 12, 10s of the more, the fatter gone dry, it's up to the wine, and it's 1, 2,

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Ein Seitensprung wert. A record of the delightful piece they're going to play this evening.

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1: You might think you've peeped the scene. 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They made it sound all whack and horny. 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We'll gather around, children.
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They told me that I'm gone. I told them don't panic. When you've done it this long and you've seen magic, and you know it won't kill you, even when the

what they told you. And now you do what they told you. And now you do what they told you. And now you do what they told you.